Send on me. 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It's a lot of bad things that they wish and they wish and they wish and they wish and they wish and on me. Yeah. Ay, ay. She say, do you love me? I tell her only partly. I only

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1: You know, girl, it's crazy. I've always been wanting a girl like you. It's fine, bro. Can I get your number?

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1: I don't like my mind right now. Stacking up problems that are so unnecessary.

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1: I want to talk to you. 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

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It's not a sunrise over canyons shaped like hearts.

kind of love. There's no dramatic declarations in the rain. It's not a love that finds its pleasure after pain. I couldn't train a bunch of doves to spell your name.

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All the highs and lows and in-betweens, and now you see me and just say, hey, isn't it weird?

Yeah, this one right here goes out to all the babies' mamas, mamas. 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Baby mamas, mamas. Check this out right here.

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1: Yeah, here we go for the 100th time. 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

0: 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Oh, fuck.
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And I don't know, maybe that night these three people were making history. But anyway, what I'm trying to tell you folks is, here we are.

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1: 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Okay. Let me tell you the story of that guy. First you loved, then you promised, was losing control, crazy night.